0: 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This is now. Good new music on 91X.
1: You want to see Bleachers live? You're going to have to drive to LA. I know they're doing a residency at the Troubadour in September. Find this on the new Bleachers album, Everyone for 10 Minutes. It's called We Should Talk.

right. 91 minutes of commercial-free music. That new one from Bleachers is called We Should Talk. Ancillary. I'll get on some Pierce the Veil, Jesus and Mary Chain. And this song from Big

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1: Traffic updates.
2: Oklahoma Boulevard from southbound 805 is being closed due to a major injury crash at the 3100 block of El Cajon Boulevard. A signal alert has been issued for this. South 805 is pretty busy from the 163 to the 94. South 5 is jammed up just before the 15. They're trying to get a stalled car out of the right lane. It's heavy from Washington. Crash on the eastbound 52 at Mast. It is out of lanes on the right shoulder, but really heavy from the 163. Introducing the KFC $10 bucket of the day deal. 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I'm Tori Peck, 91X Traffic.

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Here's the Bills, So Far So Fake. 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

0: 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Can you even read this map, though? 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Or is that Sunset Cliffs?
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1: What is it?
2: Traffic updates.
0: New crash on the South 163 at the 8 in the left lane, adding to that slowing Genesee into Balboa Park. The El Cajon Boulevard off-ramp from southbound 805 has been closed due to a major injury crash on El Cajon Boulevard, 3100 block. So if you can take University Avenue instead, if you're heading into North Park, South 805 pretty busy as well. Kearny Mesa to the 15. Still some traffic into downtown South 5 from Washington. Be the 3C's MVP this month at Valley View Casino and Hotel. On July 31st, one lucky winner will score cash or a spin for $100,000 during the 3C's giveaway, only at San Diego's favorite casino. I'm Tori Peck, 91X Traffic.

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many, many, many excellent 91X Resurrection classics were shared yesterday morning. 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You can see his full playlist at 91X San Diego on Facebook. 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

Last Cigarette, that is Dramarama on your 91X. So good. Okay, it's Hillary. I'm going to head out with Carlos in at 8 for Finding Emo and Rick Savage on your 91X tomorrow morning. I'll leave you with the Lumineers. Have a good night.

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0: Ah, yes. San Diego's favorite summer traditions. The Stingray Shuffle, the afternoon siesta, and finding parking near the bay on the 4th of July. But once you're there, totally worth it. 91X and the Port of San Diego present the Big Bay Boom Spectacular 4th of July fireworks on San Diego Bay. 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
1: This is Jackson for Bird Surf Shed in the Shed OB with a 91X Authentic Surf Port for this Monday evening. Fair surf across San Diego today. Lingering south-southwest combo swell paired with some leftover northwest wind swell, which helped a little with the size. Average breaks were in that waist-chest-high zone, with standout spots getting a few sets of shoulder-high plus. Scattered peaks were on offer at the beaches with crumbly, hard-to-find corners. Structure areas were a little bit more predictable, giving off a little bit better wave quality. Onshore winds stayed off it until the late morning, and some texture started to show up on the wave faces. Wind flow stuck around for most of the day, but cleaned up towards the evening for those looking for an evening surf. Tomorrow looks a lot like today. Same swell mix is hanging around, giving off waves in that knee to waist-high range again. All standout spots, we'll see a little bit more size, chest-high plus. Cleanest conditions early on as forecasted onshore winds start towards the early afternoon. For more reports, forecasts, and live cameras, check out surfline.com. For all your surfing needs, come see us at Bird Surf Shed or the Shed OB. And the authentic surf port can be heard 3 times daily right here on 91X.

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2: Hey, it's Carlos, and this is Finding Emo. And today, we have Bowling for Soup. They have been one of the most popular pop punk bands in the last 20 years. They started in 1994 in Texas, but now they're a worldwide known band, making songs for TV shows, wrestlers, and more. With 11 albums released, today I'll play a song from their 2002 album, Drunk Enough to Dance. This is Girl All the Bad Guys Want on 91X.

0: 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We've got sports fans, self-proclaimed taco experts, and people who think 70 degrees is still chilly. It kind of is. Thankfully, there is one thing that unites us all. 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
2: Supported by Victorino's Pizzeria in Chula Vista. What's up there? Soccer ball booted directly at your nards? It's Hillary with some shows for you to check out on this Monday night in San Diego. Tonight, you can see Billy Watson at Humphrey's Backstage Live. It's Blue Hour and the T.A. Tomlinson Band at the Whistle Stop. Electric Waistband will play Winston's. And it's Blue Monday at EQ tonight. Still to come, big .1X shows like Claypool Gold with Primus, Les Claypool's Frog Brigade, and the Claypool Lennon Delirium. That's Wednesday night at Gallagher Square. Also Wednesday night, you can see AJR at the San Diego County Fair. Plus, we have upcoming shows with Wolf Mother, Rainbow Kitten Surprise, and Howard Jones with Modern English, Wang Chung, and English Beat, just to name a few. Thanks to Victorino's Pizzeria in Chula Vista, you can get 50% off there right now at SaveMoreSanDiego.com. 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
2: 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Where are those typical places where coins always show up? Pockets, the key tray. 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Better put them back into circulation and don't forget them, because together they make a difference. Banco de Mexico.
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0: Loco.
1: I will start saving a little money and buy what I want, right? This support that is being given to us brings joy to all of us. It has benefited many people and will continue to do so. This house-to-house program is a support that helps us cover our expenses. More than 42 million people receive a well-being program because honesty and love for the people give results. Government of Mexico. This program is public, unrelated to any political party, and its use for purposes other than social development is prohibited.
2: At the Chamber of Deputies, we work to strengthen the culture in our country with the approval of the new federal law of film and audiovisual media. Mexican films will have a 14-day exhibition run. Also, digital platforms must have a section for Mexican content. This law promotes the production, distribution, exhibition, and preservation of cinematographic and audiovisual works made in our country. Chamber of Deputies, 66th Legislature, Sovereignty and Social Justice.
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0: Ah, yes. San Diego's favorite summer traditions. The Stingray Shuffle, the afternoon siesta, and finding parking near the bay on the 4th of July. But once you're there, totally worth it. 91X and the Port of San Diego present the Big Bay Boom Spectacular 4th of July fireworks on San Diego Bay. 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

0: This Sunday on National Hour, we commemorate International LGBTQ plus Pride Day. On July 3rd, 1955, women voted for the first time. We will remember their struggle for an egalitarian democracy. We will learn why donating blood is one of the most important and generous acts. And we continue celebrating the Social World Cup. Leos and Cha are your hosts this Sunday at 10 p.m. This is a production of RTC of the Ministry of the Interior, Government of Mexico.
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0: San Diegans are diverse. Like Uncle Tito, the king of carne asada, that OB guy named Sunshine, who may or may not be an actual wizard, and your cousin Karen, who still quotes Anchorman. Thankfully, there is one thing that unites us all. 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

0: 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We have delivered aid and household goods to 250,000 families. We rebuilt electrical networks, water systems, drainage systems, and tourism infrastructure. With honesty and love for the people, we are delivering results. It is very important to have a refrigerator and a stove. The truth is, it was worth it. They carried out a monumental project. Acapulco, transformation in progress, Government of Mexico. This program is public and independent of any political party. Its use for purposes other than social development is prohibited.
1: My name is Rafa, and my documents represent me.
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8: At the Chamber of Deputies, we work to strengthen the culture in our country with the approval of the new federal law of film and audiovisual media. 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This law promotes the production, distribution, exhibition, and preservation of cinematographic and audiovisual works made in our country. Chamber of Deputies, 66th Legislature, Sovereignty and Social Justice.
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San Diego's favorite summer traditions. The Stingray Shuffle, the afternoon siesta, and finding parking near the bay on the 4th of July. But once you're there, totally worth it. 91X and the Port of San Diego present the Big Bay Boom Spectacular 4th of July fireworks on San Diego Bay. 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
1: 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Also, digital platforms must have a section for Mexican content. 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Chamber of Deputies, 66th Legislature, Sovereignty and Social Justice.
2: 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Administrations of the National Port System. We work with commitment and vision for the well-being of Mexico. Government of Mexico. Cinema is culture, identity, and memory. That is why the Senate of the Republic approved the new federal law on cinema and audiovisual arts, which recognizes cinema as a cultural right. With this, the exhibition of national films will be expanded. Independent productions and works in indigenous languages will be promoted. Tax incentives will be established for works made in the country, and dubbing actors and actresses will be protected against the use of artificial intelligence. 66th Legislature, Senate of the Republic.
3: 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And we don't just mean from commercials. The original 91X.

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2: 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What's up there, teeny tiny little plaster of Paris snail that you painted in third grade? It's Hillary with some shows for you to check out on this Tuesday night in San Diego. Tonight, you can see Savage and the Witch and Alternative Shopping Complex at Soda Bar. Anna Ballou and Shea Gibbons play the Casbah. Don Toliver is at Pechanga Arena. Althea Vox will be at Tower Bar. It is Reggaeton and EDM Night at Winston's. And there's a Summer Blues Camp fundraiser with Jerry Hot Rod Demink, Rick Lee, Michelle Lundin, and so many others. That goes down at Tealeo's tonight. Still to come, big 91X shows like Interpol, Goose, and Social D with Descendants, just to name a few. Thanks to Modern Times Coffee, you can get half off their North Park location or online right now at SaveMoreSanDiego.com. So there you have it. Stay safe and see some shows.
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0: Ah, yes. San Diego's favorite summer traditions. The Stingray Shuffle, the afternoon siesta, and finding parking near the bay on the 4th of July. But once you're there, totally worth it. 91X and the Port of San Diego present the Big Bay Boom Spectacular 4th of July fireworks on San Diego Bay. 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

0: 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It kinda is. Thankfully, there is one thing that unites us all. 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

Ah, yes. San Diego's favorite summer traditions. 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But once you're there, totally worth it. 91X and the Port of San Diego present the Big Bay Boom Spectacular 4th of July fireworks on San Diego Bay. 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
1: Supported by Modern Times Coffee. What's up there, teeny tiny little plaster of Paris snail that you painted in third grade? It's Hillary with some shows for you to check out on this Tuesday night in San Diego. Tonight, you can see Savage and the Witch and Alternative Shopping Complex at Soda Bar. Anna Ballou and Shea Givens play the Casbah. Don Toliver is at Pechanga Arena. Althea Vox will be at Tower Bar. It is reggaeton and EDM night at Winston's. And there's a summer blues camp fundraiser with Jerry Hot Rod Mink, Rick Lee, Michelle Lundin, and so many others. That goes down at Tealeo's tonight. Still to come, big 91X shows like Interpol, Goose, and Social D with Descendants, just to name a few. Thanks to Modern Times Coffee, you can get half off their North Park location or online right now at SaveMoreSanDiego.com. So there you have it. 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
12: Freeways are moving pretty well at this hour. The slowest thing going right now is the border checkpoint there at San Ysidro. 2 hours and 30 minutes with four lanes open if you're heading up through that port of entry. Also, Coronado Bridge looks to be in good shape at this hour. 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Will Coltriver, 91X Traffic.

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2: It's the latest on 91X. I'm Rick Savage. That was Mrs. Magician. We'll do Peter Schilling in about 60 seconds. After the latest, Padres lost 3-2 to the Cubs last night. J.P. Sears on the mound at Wrigley tonight at 5:05. World Cup yesterday, Brazil eliminating Japan. Just kind of an upset, kind of a surprise. People were freaking out. The other three matches were all draws. Mexico versus Ecuador tonight at 6 p.m. If you're looking for something to do, the Savage and the Witch are playing Soda Bar. I am not related to any members in that band. There are lots of Savages floating around. I'm related to very few of them. I am not related to Savage and the Witch at Soda Bar. Also, if you're looking for a place to watch the World Cup, Front Wave doing watch parties. 6 p.m. tonight for the Mexico match. And in Olivia Rodrigo is constantly the coolest news, just announced a partnership with Lego. And you can get a bunch of Legos based on Olivia Rodrigo's songs and her music and inside jokes. Which, you know, if Green Day came out with a Lego set, I'd be pre-ordering already. So, first her all-woman festival, and now a Lego set. That's the latest. Here's Major Tom on 91X.

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1: Traffic updates.
2: Heads up in North County, Escondido, I-15 southbound past El Norte Parkway. Got a crash there on the right shoulder. CHP is on the scene. 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Will Kohlschreiber, 91X Traffic.

precious little Echo. It's 91X Echo, the Bunny Man, the Cutter. What's up? It's Rick Savage. Lots of things happening today. I'm going to do San Diego County Fair tickets, Belmont Park ride and play tickets, Young the Giant tickets, and I get to play new Phoebe Bridgers in a few minutes. I'm very excited about that.

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That's the Ramones on 91X. Also played new music from Phoebe Bridgers called Lost Boys. She put her tour on sale and it sold out within minutes. There is a wait list, though. Want to go on the wait list for the LA shows? You can head over to her website.

0: It is 91X Pierce the Veil. Song is called Circles. Sold out Petco Park. Slightly Stupid put on their festival at Petco Park. How cool is that? The bands that grew up in San Diego are now selling out Petco Park. Yeah, that's awesome. I bet they also went to Belmont Park when they were growing up. I bet they went to Belmont Park and they rode the roller coaster and ate the funnel cake and played the... Do they still have the bumper cars? I haven't been there in a minute. Probably not. Want to go? Four-pack of passes. 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Going to do Ben Harper coming up. Also, Plimsolls, Rise Against next.
1: 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San Diego's favorite summer traditions. The Stingray Shuffle, the afternoon siesta, and finding parking near the bay on the 4th of July. 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
8: Otay Mesa, we've got something in the two left lanes, 905 westbound at Britannia Boulevard. It's a roll of carpet there in the roadway. And look out in Rancho Penasquitas, debris there in the right lane of the 15 southbound right before Highway 56. Every now and then, you find a deal where you get more and pay less. Now, that's a good deal. 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

0: That's Ben Harper. 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
0: Congratulations to Pedro in North Park. 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I haven't been to Belmont Park in a while, but I'm very excited to go again. Got to go to Cannonball and Draft. Looks great.

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2: It's the latest on 91X. That was Rise Against. I got Morrissey in about 60 seconds. Valley Center going to be 69. Chula Vista will be 71 today. Padres lost last night 3-2 against the Cubs. J.P. Sears on the mound at 5:05 tonight. Let's run it back. World Cup results. Brazil, Paraguay, Morocco all advanced today. Ivory Coast and Norway at 10 a.m. France and Sweden at 2 p.m. Mexico and Ecuador at 6 p.m. And Front Wave Arena doing a watching party. So if you're up Oceanside area, want to watch the Mexico game at 6 o'clock, swing by Front Wave. That's going to be a blast. If you're looking for something else to do, Kiefer Sutherland is playing the Belly Up tonight. And it kind of made me smile because, you know, we played that Phoebe Bridgers song called Lost Boys, which I don't think is really about the movie, but there's some movie references. And then I looked and Kiefer Sutherland was at the Belly Up. And he was in the movie Lost Boys. We should ask him if he likes the new Phoebe Bridgers. Or not. It's Morrissey on 91X.

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1: Good morning to you. Bird here from Bird Surf Shed and the Shed OB with the 91X Authentic Surf Report for this Tuesday morning. Surf's kind of hanging in there. A little less wind swell today with that dominant south swell showing a bit more structure to it. Need a waist high waves on average. Still some chest, occasional shoulder high waves at those premier areas. Have a couple issues. Negative low tide since passed, but really low right now. So that's kind of sucking the life out of it. Look for some improvement throughout the morning with the tide push. And we have a little bit of a light onshore flow to it as well. So not the cleanest conditions, but it can only get better. For up-to-the-minute surf reports, forecasts, go to surfline.com. 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
3: What are you doing here? Traffic updates.
4: Looks like somebody hit a deer on Surface Street, South Bay Expressway, southbound, just past Birch Road. Crashed there on the right shoulder. And in Rancho Penasquitos, debris in the right lane on the 15 southbound right before Highway 56. Taco Bell's new jalapeno citrus salsa, the sauce with the main character energy at participating U.S. Taco Bell locations for a limited time only while supplies last. Will Cole Schreiber, 91X Traffic.

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0: 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Going to do tickets to the San Diego County Fair in about two songs.
1: Señores y señoras, nosotros tenemos más influencia con sus hijos que tú tienes. 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Juana's Adicción.

0: It is 91X. That's Fall Out Boy. Dance, dance. It's a good air drum song. If we were live streaming right now, you would have seen me playing some pretty impressive air drums. Hey, want to go to the San Diego County Fair up at Del Mar Fairgrounds? 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And the fair only runs through the 5th. So I hope you win, and I hope you go this week, because we're running out of time. Got Vampire Weekend coming up, Boingo. One of my favorite songs from the Blue album from Weezer next.
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3: This Sunday on National Hour, we commemorate International LGBTQ plus Pride Day. On July 3rd, 1955, women voted for the first time. We will remember their struggle for an egalitarian democracy. We will learn why donating blood is one of the most important and generous acts. And we continue celebrating the Social World Cup. Leos and Cha are your hosts this Sunday at 10 p.m. This is a production of RTC of the Ministry of the Interior, Government of Mexico.
4: Mexico is a free, independent, and sovereign country. For years, neoliberal governments surrendered to foreign interests above those of the people. Today, with the fourth transformation, there is cooperation between nations, but without subordination, because Mexico is respected and the destiny of our nation is decided by Mexican men and women. The homeland and sovereignty are defended. Morena, the hope of Mexico.
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6: Traffic updates.
7: Got a crash in National City, 5 northbound, just past Mile of Cars Way. The right lane's blocked. You're slow from E Street. And in Solana Beach, a wreck there on the 5 southbound before Loma Santa Fe Drive. That's a carpool lane as well. 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Will Cole Schreiber, 91X Traffic.

There's some sad lyrics in that song. Never really listened super closely, and now that I have, I'm like, oh, that's kind of sad. Eric in San Ysidro got himself tickets to the San Diego County Fair, a 4-pack running through July 5th.

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1: It is 91X. It's the latest. That's MGMT. We'll do Colts in about 60 seconds. Padres fell to the Cubbies last night, 3-2. Going to run it back tonight at 5:05. JP Sears on the mound. World Cup yesterday, Brazil, Paraguay, Morocco all advance. Today, 10 a.m. matches kick off. Ivory Coast versus Norway, France and Sweden at 2, and Mexico and Ecuador at 6. If you're looking for a place to watch that game, Front Wave is doing watch parties. So go check out their website, see if there's tickets still available for that. 71 in Ramona today, 65 in Solana Beach. And oh, some late breaking news here. July 14th will officially be SpongeBob Day. What? Alternative endings, previews for upcoming specials, and the first ever music release from the Patrick Star Show. Mark your calendars. That's why you listen to the latest on 91X, right? To know that July 14th will be SpongeBob Day.

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4: Traffic updates.
5: National City 5 Freeway northbound. Just past Mile of Cars Way, we've got a crash in the right lane. It's slow from E Street. And still working a wreck there on the 5 southbound before Loma Santa Fe Drive in Solana Beach. That one's in the center divide. SDFC returns to MLS action on Saturday, July 25th. 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Will Cole Schreiber, 91X Traffic.

That's The Cure on 91X. What's going on? It's Rick Savage. Got new music from Super Sometimes coming up in a few. Also, we'll do tickets to see Young the Giant, Cold War Kids, and Kenny Hoopla. This is Incubus on 91X.

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1: On Saturday, I went up to Lewes to check out this band. They played for about an hour. It was a family-friendly event. There was kids, there was dogs, there was also a circle pit. It was perfect. This is new music from San Diego's Super Sometimes. It's called Afterthought on 91X.

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It is 91X. That's Talk Talk. It's My Life, made even more famous by No Doubt. Pearl Jam playing Ohana September 25th through 27th, Friday night. Eddie Vedder, Sunday night, Pearl Jam. And then I think they'll announce who their drummer is. I guess we'll be able to figure it out just by looking.

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3: 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What's up there? Teeny tiny little plaster of Paris snail that you painted in third grade. It's Hillary with some shows for you to check out on this Tuesday night in San Diego. Tonight, you can see Savage and the Witch and Alternative Shopping Complex at Soda Bar. Anna Ballou and Shea Givens play the Casbah. Don Toliver is at Pechanga Arena. Althea Vox will be at Tower Bar. It is reggaeton and EDM night at Winston's. And there's a summer blues camp fundraiser with Jerry Hot Rod Demink, Rick Lee, Michelle Lundeen, and so many others. That goes down at Tealeo's tonight. Still to come, big 91X shows like Interpol, Goose, and Social D with Descendants, just to name a few. 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
2: Cinema is culture, identity, and memory. That is why the Senate of the Republic approved the new federal law on cinema and audiovisual arts, which recognizes cinema as a cultural right. With this, the exhibition of national films will be expanded. Independent productions and works in indigenous languages will be promoted. Tax incentives will be established for works made in the country, and dubbing actors and actresses will be protected against the use of artificial intelligence. 66th Legislature, Senate of the Republic.
3: I'm taking a ride.
4: Traffic updates.
5: Got a wreck in Oceanside. It's Highway 78 westbound right there at the 5. Number 2 lane counting from the left is what's blocked. You're jammed up back from Jefferson Street. And in La Jolla, wreck there on the right shoulder 5 northbound just past La Jolla Village Drive. You're slow from Noble Drive. 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

0: Ah, yes. San Diego's favorite summer traditions. The Stingray Shuffle, the afternoon siesta, and finding parking near the bay on the 4th of July. But once you're there, totally worth it. 91X and the Port of San Diego present the Big Bay Boom Spectacular 4th of July fireworks on San Diego Bay. 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
1: Hey, it's Rick Savage from 91X. I love Belmont Park. 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
1: Traffic updates.
2: Beware in the Bonita area. Highway 54 eastbound, the Briarwood off-ramp is partly blocked. Three-car crash there. And in Oceanside, still working a wreck on Highway 78 westbound right at the 5. The right lane's blocked. Traffic's jammed back from College Boulevard. Vegas simplified. 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

0: It is 91X Suits, your morning mixtape. That's The Killers, all these things that I've done. Brandon Flowers finally putting out some solo music, going to go on a solo tour. And then maybe next year we'll have new Killers music. Speaking of solo, Mike D, his solo album comes out, what is that, August 28th. It'll be called Thank You.
1: Now, here's a little story I got to tell about three bad brothers you know so well. It's

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1: Pepper currently crisscrossing the United States with The Movement on their High Tide summer tour. 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

It is 91X. That's new music from Pepper called End of the World featuring The Movement. Want to go see this band on New Year's Eve? Just announced Unwritten Law will be supporting Face to Face out in Denver. So make a New Year's Eve road trip. Go see the mighty Unwritten Law with Face to Face. I've spent some New Year's Eves listening and watching Unwritten Law. It's 91X.

It is 91X, commercial-free morning mixtape. That's Arctic Monkeys. Why'd You Only Call Me When You're High? Strokes' new album got pushed back to July 24th. Reality awaits. I guess we'll be awaiting the new Strokes album. Okay. Good try, Rick. Good try.

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1: New 91X music from Bike Roots. Song is called Delicate. Stick around for the sax solo. Jake Clemens, Clarence Clemens' nephew, on this track of the E Street Band. New Bike Roots, Delicate.

It is 91X. That's new music from Bike Roots called Delicate Prairie is the name of his new album. Just came out a few days ago. Lots of sing-alongs on that album. Very hooky, very catchy.

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Let's call this a Taylor Hawkins block, right? He obviously was the drummer of the Foo Fighters, and maybe he didn't record the drums on this song, but for a long time, he was the touring drummer for Alanis.

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Very underrated Chili Peppers song. Dosed, sweet, thoughtful, from the By The Way album, came out 2002. It's 91X.

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That is new 91X music from Young the Giant. It's called Evergreen. What's today? Tuesday? All right, yeah, we'll have more tickets tomorrow morning for Young the Giant. It's 91X.

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Got a chance to chat with Everlast a couple weeks ago. He's got a new solo album coming out in August, and we talked about how this song still is massive. 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People go crazy. House of Pain.

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2: 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Administrations of the National Port System. We work with commitment and vision for the well-being of Mexico. Government of Mexico. Cinema is culture, identity, and memory. That is why the Senate of the Republic approved the new federal law on cinema and audiovisual arts, which recognizes cinema as a cultural right. With this, the exhibition of national films will be expanded. Independent productions and works in indigenous languages will be promoted. Tax incentives will be established for works made in the country, and dubbing actors and actresses will be protected against the use of artificial intelligence. 66th Legislature, Senate of the Republic.

the ghost. It is 91X. That's Tegan and Sarah walking with the ghost. You know, they're also authors, put out a few books and graphic novels. They have a book called High School, which is about their time in high school, and it's really good. Reach out.

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0: 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We've got sports fans, self-proclaimed taco experts, and people who think 70 degrees is still chilly. It kind of is. Thankfully, there is one thing that unites us all. 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
5: The Senate of the Republic has approved the issuance of various commemorative coins for the 2026 FIFA World Cup. These coins will serve as a tangible reminder of this unforgettable international tournament hosted by Mexico for the third time in its history. They symbolize the identity, culture, and passion of our country, where soccer unites generations and strengthens bonds of friendship among nations. 66th Legislature, Senate of the Republic,

The Ramones on 91X. It's Rick Savage. I'm taking off. Before I go, gonna play a little Slightly Stupid. Can't say enough good things about these dudes and their whole crew and all the bands that played Field of Dreams a couple weeks ago down at Petco. Just an amazing day with really great people. Hillary will be in a little bit, and she's got tickets to Beba Doobie happening October 24th at VA Haas Arena. And at 4:20, she kicks off her free ride, commercial free, for your drive home. It's 2 a.m. on 91X.

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2: 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Chamber of Deputies, 66th Legislature, Sovereignty and Social Justice.
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6: What's happening? Bird here from Bird Surf Shed and the Shed OB with the 91X Authentic Surf Report for this Tuesday afternoon. Looking at some surf still continuing to hang in there. Southwest swell does remain dominant and a little bit of wind swell crossing it up. A little straighter today, so we continue to see knee to waist high waves on average. Top open spots to that southerly swell direction. You can see chest high plus. Maybe the occasional shoulder high wave if you're patient. Wind's a little bit more problematic right now. Tide's not that big of an issue. Kind of topped out just a short while ago. It's going to slowly drain out towards the back half of the day. If those winds can calm down a little bit later in the day, could be some improvement. So let's hope for that. For up-to-the-minute surf reports and forecasts, go to surfline.com. 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
2: 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What's up there, teeny tiny little plaster of Paris snail that you painted in third grade? It's Hillary with some shows for you to check out on this Tuesday night in San Diego. Tonight, you can see Savage and the Witch and Alternative Shopping Complex at Soda Bar. Anna Ballou and Shea Givens play the Casbah. Don Toliver is at Pechanga Arena. Althea Vox will be at Tower Bar. It is Reggaeton and EDM Night at Winston's. And there's a Summer Blues Camp fundraiser with Jerry Hot Rod Domingue, Rick Lee, Michelle Lundin, and so many others. That goes down at Tia Leo's tonight. Still to come, big 91X shows like Interpol, Goose, and Social D with Descendants, just to name a few. Thanks to Modern Times Coffee, you can get half off their North Park location or online right now at SaveMoreSanDiego.com. 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
4: This Sunday on National Hour, we celebrate diversity, inclusion, and respect. On International LGBTQ Plus Pride Day, we will remember the first time women exercised their right to vote in Mexico. We will talk about an act that can save lives, voluntary blood donation. We continue with the excitement of the Social World Cup, and we'll tell you about programs and services that can benefit Mexican families. Leos and Cha are your hosts this Sunday at 10 p.m. This is a production of RTC of the Ministry of the Interior, Government of Mexico.

0: Susie and the Banshees on the 91X. It's Hillary jumping in a little early because I have some very special guests in the studio. You guys want to introduce yourselves?
1: I'm Caleb.
2: And I'm Tucker.
0: And where are you guys visiting from?
1: We're from Portland, Oregon.
0: Oh, cool. What are you doing while you're here in San Diego?
1: We're going to do a lot of stuff, but I'm going to go surfing or take surfing lessons, and I hope I don't fall into the ocean.
0: How about you, Tucker?
2: And yesterday, I caught my first wave body surfing.
0: Wait, what? No. That's so awesome. Well, hope you guys have a blast in San Diego. Thanks for visiting 91X. Why don't you introduce this song?
1: Yep, we're going to be playing a song called Beautiful Disaster
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191X Resurrection Classic from Icicle Works, Whisper to a Scream. Good afternoon there, sweet cheeks. It's Hillary on your 91X. Thank you again to my technical assistants this afternoon, Caleb and Tucker and Katie, for all the heavy lifting here at 91X, helping me pick out some music. Hey, I've got new music from Joyce Manor in a bit, some Queens of the Stone Age, and it's Pearl Jam on your 91X.

0: X marks the spot. Can you even read this map, though? Where is the 91X Prize Cave? Is it under Potato Chip Rock? Or is that Sunset Cliffs?
1: No, dude, I think it's in Mexico.
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1: Joyce Manor, a little band out of Torrance, California, just like 2 hours north of here, right? Their new album is really good because every song sounds different. Like, they definitely have a sound, but each song is different. I love it when bands can pull that off. This is the title track from it. New from Joyce Manor on 91X. It's called I Used to Go to This Bar.

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Thanks for listening, dude. There's your Bengals request. Hero Takes a Fall. What's up there? It's Hillary. Another Resurrection classic from Echo and the Bunnymen on the way. And they'll play brand new music from Co-Defendants. 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

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The Mexico-Ecuador game starts at 6. 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And you know, you can just watch and listen to 91X at the same time. Why not? 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
7: The Senate of the Republic has approved the issuance of various commemorative coins for the 2026 FIFA World Cup. These coins will serve as a tangible reminder of this unforgettable international tournament hosted by Mexico for the third time in its history. They symbolize the identity, culture, and passion of our country, where soccer unites generations and strengthens bonds of friendship among nations. 66th Legislature, Senate of the Republic.

Ready for Morrissey's latest move? He has started to sell t-shirts with Classic Smiths album covers on them, but instead of where it usually says The Smiths on like The Queen is Dead or Meat is Murder, it just says Morrissey. Are we surprised? Not so much. It's Hillary with new co-defendants in minutes on your 91X.

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1: If you missed any of Rick Savage's conversation with NoFX's Fat Mike, it's on Instagram at 91X San Diego, on YouTube as well. They talk about this band a lot because it's Fat Mike's new band, Codefendants. A new song from them on 91X, it's called The Right Wrong Man.

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5: We still have that sig alert in Old Town. 5 southbound connector to the eastbound 8 is shut down due to police activity, and it's going to be stop and go coming away from Claremont Drive. 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I'm Jenny Harmon with 91X Traffic.

on 91X. That's All Right Okay. Also played some Pinback. So Obed from Oceanside, he's heading to Nashville later this year for something called the Americana Fest. Steve Polt's also going to play it. So is Hound.

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19: 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Supreme Court of Justice of the Nation. 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
23: We still have that SIG alert on the 5 South to the 8 East connector. That transition is going to be shut down with police activity. It is stacked up from Balboa. Your best alternate is to go east and take the 805 South. 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I'm Jenny Harmon with 91X Traffic.

Waves in Huntington Beach. It's not even till November, and certainly don't have to walk there, but we do have some free festival passes in the 91X prize cave. Get on it. 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
1: Hey, stretch out your legs, stretch out your groin, your pelvis. 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

0: San Diegans are diverse. 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
3: Traffic updates.
4: A signaler continues with the closure of Southbound 5 East 8 connector and West 8 Rosecrans off-ramp, also shut down for police activity. No word yet on when they're getting that reopened. That's South 5 from the split. You are in and out of traffic to National City. South 805 got hit with a couple of crashes at the 52 and University Avenue. They've cleared out of lanes, but it's also very heavy from the split to the 94. And North 805 got hit with a crash at the 94. They're still working on clearing out of that right lane. Really heavy out of National City. 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I'm Tori Peck, 91X Traffic.

from U2's Wide Awake in America EP, A Sort of Homecoming. They released that in 1985. KT Elephant gonna release brand new music on July 10th. This one, though, is Shake Me Down on 91X. 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

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Agent 51 going to play their Capital of Craft Beer Festival in September, so we should totally go. This is Eastern Street Kids on

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0: At the Chamber of Deputies, we work to strengthen the culture in our country with the approval of the new federal law of film and audiovisual media. Mexican films will have a 14-day exhibition run. Also, digital platforms must have a section for Mexican content. This law promotes the production, distribution, exhibition, and preservation of cinematographic and audiovisual works made in our country. Chamber of Deputies, 66th Legislature, Sovereignty and Social Justice.
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2: 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We use it for academic purposes. More than 42 million people receive a well-being program because honesty and love for the people give results. Government of Mexico. This program is public, unrelated to any political party, and its use for purposes other than social development is prohibited.
3: Cinema is culture, identity, and memory. 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
6: Traffic updates.
7: A signal alert continues. Major problem here with the closure of South 5 eastbound 8 connector. That's closed for police activity. They also have the Rosecrans off-ramp closed from westbound 8. That South 5 is almost solid. The split to National City. South 805 is no help. North 805 got hit with a crash at the 94. The right lane is blocked. South 15 is just as tough. They cleared that crash at Balboa, but heavy 163 to the 805. When traffic slows you down, pain can make the ride feel even longer. With just one pill, Aleve provides up to 12 hours of pain relief, so you can put pain in the rear view. Use as directed. I'm Tori Peck, 91X Traffic.

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Okay, with that, we are kicking off the 91X free ride. That means 91 minutes of commercial-free music, and it is rolling. I'll pull a new one from Beba Doobie. Hook you up with some tickets to see her in October. It's Jane's Addiction on your 91X.

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1: This new Biba Dooby song she just released with the Marias, it feels like a little bit of Sneaker Pimps, maybe a little Thievery Corporation. Anyhow, she'll be in town in October for a 91X show. More on that and your free tickets after I play it. 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

That's a new one from Biba Doobie with the Marias. All I Did Was Dream of You on your 91X. Dreaming about going to see Biba Doobie for free with some 91X tickets. Her show is in October. October 24th, Viejas Arena. Go ahead and text DREAM. We'll go with that. DREAM to 877-572-191X. I got two pair of tickets to see Biba Doobie. So we'll let the prize Chupacabra pick a winner.

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3: 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It is Reggaeton and EDM Night at Winston's. And there's a Summer Blues Camp fundraiser with Jerry Hot Rod Demink, Rick Lee, Michelle Lundeen, and so many others. That goes down at Tia Leo's tonight. Still to come, big 91X shows like Interpol, Goose, and Social D with Descendants, just to name a few. 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
6: Traffic updates.
7: The big deal is the closure of South 5 eastbound 8 connector, closed for police activity. No word on getting that reopened. They've also closed the Rosecrans off-ramp from westbound 8, and West 8 got hit with a crash at Taylor, although it's out of lanes. South 5 is just about solid from the split to National City. The South 805 is no help. Eastbound 52 getting pretty tough through Kearney Mesa off and on over the summit. South 15 is affected by that heavy South 805 traffic, 163 backed up behind it. 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I'm Tori Peck, 91X Traffic.

that Stasium mix of Kiss Me on the Bus, Replacements, The Mats on your 91X free ride. Congratulations, Carly in North Park and Ronnie in Poway. Both scored tickets to the 91X Beba Doobie show in October. It's Hillary. I'll have more of those to give away tomorrow afternoon.

This band is coming all the way from Ireland to play Ohana Festival in September. So if you're going to Ohana, maybe you try and catch their set. They're really good live. They're called Florence Road. It's their new song, Hanging Out to Dry, on 91X.